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Big thanks again to DJ Trent Vaughn, Johnny Monsoon, Crispin, Loki D in the house, Black Lab. Rocked the house at the Dance 89.5 55th anniversary party last night at Trinity. My heart is full, even though my legs are sore.

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3: 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We'll be right back.

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3: 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We're bringing massive club anthems straight to your speakers, keeping that weekend energy going strong into the early hours. Forget last call. This is your after-hours escape. 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

Matt McCoy heading out of the studio, but Sunday, you know, continues on all night. DJ Polo in the mix, Carnival Mix at 6, the best in Latin dance, and Average Citizen is going to be on Sub 49 Radio tonight at 8 p.m. On the Edge, the darker side of dance at 10. 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

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I'm still a little jet lag, but here we are. Esto es Te Dejo Madrid.

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4: 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We're bringing massive club anthems straight to your speakers, keeping that weekend energy going strong into the early hours. Forget last call. 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
9: Our guests this week are a duo who have had an absolutely massive year, hitting the top 10 on Beatport's Bass House chart, playing the Pagoda stage at Shambhala, Miami Music Week, and 40-plus shows across Canada, debuting in Toronto and Arizona, and selling out 10 shows along the way. With 1.5 million streams, support from David Guetta and Don Diablo, and a sound that blends Bass House, UKG, and hip-hop swagger into something that feels like equal parts party and performance, they've been everywhere this summer, and somehow they still made time to drop their third release with us this last Friday, headline our secret bakery rave on Saturday, and close out the last paddle rave of the summer on South Lake Union on Sunday. Say hello to the beloved Sub 49 artists behind our latest release entitled Baseline Criminal featuring Kane, hailing all the way from Vancouver, BC, Average Citizens. So buckle up, adjust your seats, and throw it into first, because we've got 58 minutes of all

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Baseline criminal, VIP, still run the rave.

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Grayson Rose here from Sub 49 Radio. When we're off the air every other Sunday, don't go anywhere. 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That's Color Theory every other Sunday at 8, right here on Dance 89.5. 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

0: Thank you so much for joining us for another episode of Sub 49 Radio on Dance 89.5. Huge shout out to our Sub 49 guest artists and chosen queen and king of Vancouver, BC, Average Citizens. I'm Grayson Rose, one half of your host alongside James Gatz, and together we are Sub 49. 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

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Brand new champion from Cascade and Brianna Grace, Stay for Love. Gonna take on brand new Armin Van Buuren. 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
5: 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On.

Brand new music there from Amelia Arsenic. That one's called Rave Creators. DJ Paradigm Moss here. 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

0: Kill Signal, with the title track to their new album, Wendigo. Before that, Pixel Grinder did Disconnected, and Skren did Substance. 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
1: I'll have to say, can you make more noise? 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It just gets a bit creepy and everyone's like, oh my god, this is too much like real sex. 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
1: Only a bit. It needs to be big enough that you can actually get into these positions and show it. Almost like you need just to show these positions and show how it

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Before that, Spank the Nun did On the Run, Velorobe did No Hell, Mutation 73 did Lose the Name, and Dina Summer did Fuel. This is Amorphous, Emotional Distance, On the Edge.

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5: Lock in every Saturday night with Justin Doman on Dance 89.5 in the mix for the lockdown. We're bringing massive club anthems straight to your speakers, keeping that weekend energy going strong into the early hours. Forget last call. This is your after-hours escape. Justin Doman's in control, delivering pure club vibes non-stop in the mix on the lockdown. Saturday nights at 1 a.m. on Seattle's Party Radio. 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
7: 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Who wants to break stuff with me?

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And Trunel wreak havoc with Angel's Fits. They were wreaking a lot of havoc there. I could hear them. I think they're my next door neighbors. Anyway, this is On the Edge, and this is Aesthetic Perfection and XP8. I'll be destroyed.

We steal our gas from Exxon and Texaco. We pirate our software. Fill out your taxes any way you like, long as you don't pay your share. 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

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And Rotor Sand is about to exterminate, annihilate, and destroy here on the edge. With me, DJ Rocket Queen.

So after Rotor Sand exterminated, annihilated, and destroyed, Excision and Far Too Loud destroyed, ate, and annihilated. 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

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And now we're just ready for the crash. End of the hour. Sextile Izzy Gladini. It's been a lovely, destructive hour with you, my lovely, lovely listeners. Have a good night on the edge.

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1: 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We're bringing massive club anthems straight to your speakers, keeping that weekend energy going strong into the early hours. 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
1: 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We're bringing massive club anthems straight to your speakers, keeping that weekend energy going strong into the early hours. 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

0: 612 Trebaily checking in on your commute on this Monday morning. So we got a few collisions kick off this morning. If you're coming down from Everett right now or about just north of the Boeing Freeway, we have a collision. You're backed up to about 41st there. And then southbound I-5 right now, it's an incident. It's blocking ramp there onto 145th, the off-ramp on the 145th. Seeing a little bit of backup there as well. Right now, we're up to about 53 minutes right now from Everett into downtown Seattle right now. If you're on your way into Bellevue, we're hanging on at about 46 minutes right now. So a little behind schedule if you're coming down from the north end. Northbound I-5 right now, not too bad. 35 minutes right now. 167, you do have a collision. It's in the left general purpose lane, just north of Highway 18 there in Auburn. Auburn or Renton, 21 minutes still. Renton to Bellevue, you're still at 16. As we get right back to it, we are Seattle's Party Radio, Dance 89.5.
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Salisbury Radio, Dance 89.5, Drew Bailey on a Monday. Coming up, Remix at 46. It's all about the Bomb Funk MCs. Their song called Freestyler came out in 1999 and 2004. Lost Frequencies bumped it up even more. Get ready for that.

Pap's show on Friday at Benaroya was amazing. I'll talk about that later in the morning. Right now at 6:21, checking in on your commute. We do have a collision up north in the Everett area, just north of 526. Seeing a little bit of a backup there. We're already kind of in the red, or kind of like behind schedule off that long commute. If you're heading out of Everett, either to Bellevue or Seattle right now, 53 minutes for you there. We do have a little hesitation right around State Route 104 as well. Be ready for that. Right now, the Northgate area looking pretty clear. So far, so good. And of course, on your way to Bellevue right now, about 47 minutes from Everett. Northbound I-5 right now, front way to Seattle, not bad. Under 30 minutes there. In the Auburn area, there is a collision in the left general purpose lane, just past Highway 18 right now. Long commute out of Puyallup. We're still under 40 minutes right now from Auburn into Renton. Still under 20. Northbound 405, 20 minutes. Get yourself out of Renton into Bellevue. So we'll get right back to the music. 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
5: 636, you're Bailey checking in on your commute right now. So a couple of hesitations up north right now, just north of the Boeing Freeway there in Everett. Looks like that collision starting to clean up a little bit as we're starting to see things start to thin out. Note, if you're on westbound Highway 2 over the trestle, you're definitely going to be backed up all the way for the entire length of the trestle there. If you are heading out of Everett, though, down to Seattle, about 51 minutes from Linwood, we're still under 30. Not too bad. There is something going on right there, right before 175th right now. Not sure what's causing that backup. But you're kind of clear through the Northgate area, so there's that going for you. On your way to Bellevue from Everett, 47 minutes right now, under 30 from Linwood. Northbound I-5 right now, not too bad, 40 minutes, pretty average for you. In fact, you're seeing no red on the map, just some building volumes in the usual places. In Auburn right now, looks like that accident's been, that collision's been cleared up as the backup is getting shorter. It's now just a little blip there, just from Highway 18 for about a mile. You might see some brake lights. Other than that, a decent commute on your way into Renton to Bellevue. You're about 20 minutes right now for your commute.
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House Party Radio, Dance 89.5 coming up after 7 o'clock. It's all about the new Music Showdown, our brand new champion from Friday. 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
1: Today, Belgium DJ producer Lost Frequencies taking on the iconic 1999 breakbeat anthem Freestyler by the Bomb Funk MCs. The original by the Finnish electronic and hip-hop group topped the charts across Europe and became one of the defining breakbeat and electronic songs of that era. In 2004, Lost Frequencies worked with the group to blend their original vocal hooks and added his signature groovy bass lines. Now titled Freestyler, Rock the Microphone, it's your remix at 46.
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4: 51, Drew Bailey checking in on your commute right now. Brand new issue. We have a collision blocking the left general purpose lane. This is 45 southbound. It's just north of the Balfour Everett Highway. Collision blocking the left general purpose lane and the tow lane right now. Looking at things in that direction right now, if you're leaving Everett, we've jumped up to about an hour right now. And to get yourself into Bellevue, as we're starting to see that backup. Usually in the usual place right now, but now we have a collision causing that issue. From Linwood, we're at 45 minutes right now. Looks like, you know, things are decent. If you're going south on I-5 right now, your Revive I-5 backup there in Northgate's non-existent. You may save a couple minutes. If you want to go through Seattle, then take 520 over. Almost a push, but an interesting option looking at, because things are

go through Seattle, then take 520 over. Almost a push, but an interesting option looking at, because things are relatively just, we're seeing building volumes, but not a lot of brake lights so far. In fact, just from Linwood into Seattle, we're still under 35 minutes right now. From Everett, we're looking at about 51 minutes, which is an improvement, thanks to earlier issues that have been cleared up. Northbound I-5 right now, Federal Seattle, under 40 still. That's not bad. Rented to Bellevue, you're about 25. As we get right back to it, we are Seattle's Party Radio, Dance 89.5.

0: South Florida Radio, Dance 89.5, True Bailey on this Monday morning after a crazy weekend. What a fun weekend. Seven Lions on Friday was great. I'll talk about that later. Our 55 year anniversary party at Trinity was also, so much fun. Met so many listeners. Thank you everyone that came out and danced with us. Thanks to all the DJs and everyone who made it happen. What a fun night on Saturday at Trinity. Just such a good time. All right. We're getting close to the New Music Showdown on the way in about 10 minutes. Our current champion going to take on brand new music from Armin van Buuren, a song that's taken the melody from a Red Hot Chili Pepper song. That's on the way very soon.
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Roger Bailey checking in on your commute this Monday morning. So a couple of things going on right now. 405 southbound, just north of 527. We have a collision blocking the left channel purpose lane and the toll lane last reported there. That means you would have been only down to a single lane in that corridor. Looking at your commute right now as you leave. Ooh, yeah, we are backed up pretty bad still. So still an issue right now. We've got the backup extends there from the Bothell River Highway to the interchange there in I-5. In fact, backing up onto I-5 right now. So 54 minutes right now just from Linwood into Bellevue right now. So from Everett to Bellevue, we're looking at a commute time of over an hour right now. Yeah, if you're on your way down to Seattle right now, looking about an hour for you as we're seeing building volumes right now. Your Revive I-5 backup is not too crazy, but we just do have a couple small backups really between Mount Lake Terrace and the Ship Canal Bridge and some heavy volume that's kind of adding to that. Just from Linwood into Seattle, you're at 40 minutes right now, but a much different story than for those trying to get down to Bellevue from Linwood. Northbound, I-5 right now, Federal Way in Seattle, 42 minutes for your commute right now. We're into the Bellevue. We're looking at still under 30. If we get right back to it, we are Dance 89.5 Mornings.

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6: And the New Music Showdown is presented by Elemental Cremation and Burial, supporting the community from rave to grave. All right, our big winner from Friday was a debut. It was from Cascade and Brianna Grace. Awesomely, Brianna Grace was actually in Seattle on Friday for her performance at Benaroya Hall, which I was there and I saw her, and she was amazing. Seeing her in person, she's one of the biggest vocalists right now, one of the hottest vocalists in all of EDM right now on all these tracks, and seeing her perform live. She actually did the Millennium song free, but it was all orchestra, and her just singing in front of an orchestra. Absolutely amazing. Learned a little bit about Brianna Grace. She's from Texas. She's a Texan. She actually grew up singing in mega church choirs. So there you go. Big old voice. Now resides in Los Angeles. She teamed up with Cascade for this record on Friday. It is our one-time champion right here from Seattle's Party Radio, Dance 89.5.

Cascade. Oh, Brianna Grace. Take me back to Friday. She was so amazing. Oh. Song called Stay for Love. Music Showdown one-time champion right here on Dance 89.5. All right, today's challenger, Armin Van Buuren, and another really most sought after voices in the EDM era right now is Poppy Bascom. She's on all these tracks as well. Teaming with Armin, song is called Take Me Home Now. This is it's in the melody of a Red Hot Chili Pepper song called By the Way. It interpolates By the Way, so it uses the melody, but changes all the lyrics. So essentially it was almost a remix at 46 Candidate, but it really is a different song. It just does sound like that Red Hot Chili Peppers record. Again, it's called Take Me Home, New Music Showdown Challenger from Armin and Poppy.

Van Buren and Bobby Bascomb, Take Me Home, News and Showdown Challenger right here on Dance 89.5 Mornings. All right, there you go. Those are two songs at the showdown on this Monday. It's time to vote. I vote by calling or texting myself right now at 206-252-8989. Let me know which of the two you like the best. Song one, our champ from Friday, Cascade and Brianna Grace, Stay for Love, or your challenger, Armin Van Buren and Bobby Bascomb, Take Me Home. 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All phone calls are being recorded for possible broadcasts. 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
1: 722, Drew Bailey, checking in on your commute. Right now, let's see here. I'm going to hit a refresh-a-roo. I want to say what's up to DeAndre. I pointed out that in southbound I-5 right now, looks like there is, this is the 45th exit, so this is the U-District. Looks like we have a semi-truck collision blocking the southbound 45th exit there. So be ready for that right now. Let me see what the official word is. No word here. Thanks, DeAndre, for the heads up on that. If you're heading out of Linwood right now, if you're on your way down to Seattle, we've jumped up to about 50 minutes right now. So it got really busy really quickly. We're seeing lots of red on the map there between Lake City Way and about Pinehurst. And then we're seeing a couple backups as well as you approach 145th, so between the interchange there and State Route 104. Southbound 405 right now, looks like we're still dealing with that. Looks like that that collision's been cleared up as things are starting to be a little smoother right there at 527. But now we are seeing something happening over at Damson, which is not just a little south of that I-5-405 interchange. So we're still about 42 minutes right now to get yourself into Bellevue from Linwood. Northbound I-5, Federal Way to Seattle, decent. 46 minutes right now, and then right into Bellevue. Those S-curves have been activated. We're about 30 minutes right now to get yourself into Bellevue as we get right back to the music. 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

South Bay Radio, Dan's 89.5, Drew Bailey on a Monday. Real quick on that traffic report, southbound 145th is that semi-truck issue, not 45th. 145th, that's why we're seeing those delays up there. All right, we're in the midst of the new music showdown today on the showdown. Our winner from Friday, Cascade, Brianna Grace, graced us with her presence Friday night at Ben Arroyo.

0: course, keep bringing those, keep texting right now, 206-252-8989. Let's go to phones right now. Hello.
1: Good morning, Drew.
0: Good morning, Mary Pat.
1: How are you?
0: Wish the weekend was longer. It was a busy one, but yeah, I'm good.
1: Oh, it sounds like it was a great time.
0: Oh, it was, for sure.
1: Well, I have to go with Cascade. That is a winner. That's got to go all the way to graduate gear.
0: All right, thank you, Mary Pat. All right, let's go all the way to the text line. Adventure says, wow, what a way to start off a week. Two titans of EDM clashing, Cascade versus Armin. Both great songs with very strong vocals, but for me, I think song one takes it. I Will Stay for Love. Van Bod says, voting for the challenger, and now I want to hear a mashup of Armin Van Buuren and the Chili Peppers. 718 says, champion. Challenger just makes me want to hear the Red Hot Chili Pepper song instead. Lou in Pennsylvania says, Drew, how can you make me pick between two stellar tracks? Both are bangers. I think I have to vote for the champion, though, only because that Red Hot Chili Peppers track is way overplayed. Kristen says, champ, please. The sample was not doing it for me. And the younger says, ew, champ, please. All right. And your front runner is Cascade, Brianna Grace, Stay for Love. And, of course, keep the votes coming in, 206-252-8989. Anything that comes in between now and 9:10 will be added to the 9:10 edition of the showdown, where we will determine our winner on this Monday. All right, coming up, we're going to be diving into today's Apostle Trivia question. Get ready for that. Also, after 8 o'clock, I will talk about the Friday performance at Benaroya Hall. My thoughts on all those ravers dressing up and going out for the night.

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4: 7:36, Drew Bailey checking in on your commute on this Monday morning. So, southbound, out of Everett, it's been tougher this morning. It's just some various issues keep popping up. Right now, we got long commute times. If you're heading out of Everett, about an hour into Seattle, just under an hour on your way into Bellevue. Really all the issues. Oh, we're still having something. It's okay. So, there looks like the pier, there's an issue up there in Everett. This is another issue in Everett. This is just before 41st Street. There is a small backup. Not sure what's going on here. I don't have official word on anything, right now, but, there is a little backup there. And then when you get to the interchange, things get really interesting for you there. 50 minutes, to Seattle from Linwood. And a semi-truck stall there, 145th, or a collision caused a little bit of backup. That's why you're really heavy up to State Route 104. And then your usual Revive I-5 backup, that's been activated there between Lake City Way and 145th. And then beyond that, though, it's just crowding. And then after you're across the bridge, it's kind of wide open. So good news there. It's just little, you got traffic sooner than you expected this morning. 42 minutes right now out of Linwood into Bellevue right now. As we are seeing something right there at Damson, that's just under the, just north of the interchange there in Alderwood, and then your usual backups forming there in Canyon Park. Northbound I-5 right now, not bad. 48 minutes right now, we're starting to see your usual brake lights there as you approach the West Seattle Bridge, and then northbound into Bellevue from Renton, 35 minutes. As we get right back to it, we are Dance 89.5 mornings. Yeah.

Still part of Radio Dance 89.5, Drew Bailey on this Monday. Coming up after 8 o'clock, my thoughts on the Big 7 Lions show. I was so intrigued on what is everyone going to wear. It's a symphony, but we're a bunch of ravers. I'll dive into that. Also dive into my favorite part of the show. Spoiler, it is the vocalist. It was a vocalist night. Amazing night. I'll dive into that coming up after 8 o'clock. Coming up very soon, today's impossible trivia question. Hang on. We are Seattle's Party Radio. Dance 89.5.

7:46. It's time for Impossible Trivia. Today's Impossible Trivia question is, you gotta listen closely. Okay, here it is. From a recent 2026 survey commissioned by Dolby Laboratories, 38% of Americans say this movie has the most memorable movie sound or score. Now, this is not the best soundtrack or score. The best one was Lion King, but this is memorable. So best versus memorable. Most memorable soundtrack or score. Which movie, according to this survey, 38% Americans said it was the most memorable. 206-252-8989 to guess at today's Impossible Trivia question. You can call us up on the phone. We are recording those phone calls for possible broadcast. 38% of Americans say this movie has the most memorable movie sound or score. Not the best, most memorable. Which movie is it? It's Impossible Trivia on Dan's 89.5 Mornings.

95, Drew Bailey, and Impossible Trivia. The question today is, this is according to a survey from this year commissioned by Dolby Laboratories. 38% of Americans say this movie has the most memorable sound and score. So this is not the soundtrack and score. This is the sound and score, not the best. The best soundtrack went to Lion King, but this is the most memorable movie sound or score. 206-252-8989. A lot of people saying Star Wars. James, 425. Kim and 253. Is it, oh, and Kristen. Is it, oh, Kristen with an I. Is it Star Wars? No! Kristen with an I. Thank you so much for volunteering at our show on Saturday. It was so nice to hang with you for a little bit. All right. Let's see here. Lisa in Redwood says, is it Home Alone? No! Great guess. Mallory in Seattle says Grease. No, it's not Grease. Norm Satter, also hanging out with us on a Saturday, says Magic Mike. No, nope. Thanks, Norm and Wendy. Thanks for the pictures on Saturday. Harrison says, is it Titanic? Is it Titanic? No, it's not Titanic. Let's see here. 503 Van Bod and Lou in Pennsylvania says, is it Jurassic Park? Lou in Pennsylvania says, either way, it's probably John Williams. Not the answer we're looking for. 719 says, it's got to be something by John Williams. I guess it's Indiana Jones. Lou in 719, it is John Williams. 206-252-8989. From a recent 2026 survey commissioned by Dolby Laboratories, 38% of people say this movie has the most memorable sound or score. Let's see here. Top Gun from Hox Libre. No, Top. Oh, what a tough day yesterday, Hox Libre. No, it's not Top Gun. Nope. Not Top Gun. Mission Impossible. No, not Mission Impossible. Okay, let's keep those guesses coming in. 206-252. Where's my traffic badge? There it is. Dive in looking at your commute on this Monday morning. Kind of a rough start for those coming out of the north end this morning and right now. So yeah, up in Everett, 41st Street on the collisions, partially blocking the HOV lane, now blocking the two left general purpose lane. So that means what? Only two lanes getting by right now. So if you're up there in Everett, just north of 45th, 41st, you're going to see a big backup. In fact, that backup is starting to extend across the Snohomish River right now. And now it's also jamming up Highway 2.

be starting to extend across the Snohomish River right now. And now it's also jamming up Highway 2 if you're going westbound over the trestle right now. It's also affecting those in Lake Stevens. 204 is also backing up. So be ready for that. It's going to have things all kind of jammed up from that point on. Beyond that, you are wide open to the interchange here in Linwood. And then things get interesting for those on your way into downtown Seattle right now. Heavy traffic from the U District to about 145th. A little bit of hesitation right there as you approach 175th as well. Not sure what's going on there. Just past the King County Snohomish line. If you're on your way into Bellevue from Linwood, 40 minutes. Northbound I-5 right now, Federal Way to Seattle. Pretty much business as usual for you. And rented to Bellevue looking pretty average as well, although we're hovering just under 40 minutes right now.

South Park Radio, Dance 89.5, and the possible trivia. The question today is a fun one, isn't it? Always. It's according to a survey from this year from Dolby Laboratories. 38% of Americans say this was the most memorable movie sound. So not soundtrack or score, but most memorable movie sound or score. Best soundtrack, of course, was Lion King. And the clue was, yes, it was a John Williams affair. let's see here. 45 says Back to the Future. No, not Back to the Future. Legendary, though. Legendary. Kristen with an I says James Bond. No, no. Noel says Gladiator. King and Everett says, is it Pulp Fiction? Did he do the Pulp Fiction? I don't, I'm not sure. Let's see here. 425 says Brady Bunch. It's not the Brady Bunch. No. No. Scarlett says Mario movie. No, no.

0: 25 says Fantasia, no. Not that. Terror says Chariots of Fire, no. Jen Seabeck says Harry Potter, good guess. Cat and Kirkland's gonna get credit for this one. Got it very early. A lot of people are figuring out right away. 425 says it's gotta be the soundtrack from the movie Jaws. I still like being in water because of that movie. And everyone else who has got it right, Heidi, or I didn't say you got it right. Heidi and Birian guessed Jaws. 425 guesses Jaws. At least, no. Someone else, a bunch of people are saying Jaws. Is it Jaws? Is it that two notes? Song from John Williams that featured the legendary two-note E and F. Is it Jaws? Is it Jaws? Oh, yeah. Yeah, it's Jaws. There you go. Yeah, most memorable. And that text from earlier, for sure. Like, people are still scared to go in the water. Doo-doon, doo-doon. And I love the story behind that. If you ever heard any interview with John Williams talk about when he first went to Steven Spielberg and said, this is it. And Steven Spielberg was like, no, what is that? Are you messing with me? That's not it. That's not it. And of course is now the most memorable, according to the survey, sound of all time. There you go. All right. Coming up, my thoughts on the big old, symphony. A bunch of ravers got all dressed up. Went to the symphony for a night, and I'm going to break down my thoughts on that, and, of course, the best parts as well. Also coming up, Remixed at 46, all about the Bomb Funk MCs, that breakbeat record going way back. Lost Frequencies did a nice little good remix. It's a remix. Back in 2024, that's going to be Remixed at 46. That's on the way.
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8:06, Drew Bailey checking in on your computer right now. Up north there in Everett at 41st Street. Looks like that collision has been cleared. Things are starting to thin out. We're still, it's going to take a while to clear this further north on I-5 as you leave Marysville. And then, of course, if those try to get on to Highway 2 westbound there from 2 and, of course, from 204 in Lake Stevens. But things are trying to thin out right there at the point of the collision. So I'm suspecting things have been cleared, so it shouldn't be too much longer there. From that point down into Seattle right now, we're still about an hour right now as things are really getting busy there from about the U District to about 145th right now. Heavy on the brakes there. If you're heading down to Bellevue right now, about 50 minutes for your commute, heavy through Canyon Park. Northbound I-5 right now, front way Seattle, about 45 minutes. Nothing going on there, really. I will note that northbound 99, just north of Royal Brougham, there is a disabled vehicle blocking the right lane, so you might want to avoid 99 northbound if that's what you do normally. If you're coming out of Renton right now in the Bellevue, about 40 minutes for your commute as we get right back to the music. 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

Salesforce Radio, Dance 89.5, Drew Bailey on a Monday, the 28th, and oh, what a show on Friday. So, Seven Lions did his, opus, Harmonia, took a bunch of his records and had a composer, translated it to, sheet music, had 50, I think, or 60, I don't know how many, musicians, but of course had the Seattle Symphony. The, you know, the A-team of the symphony here in Seattle on stage, performing all these songs for one night only, and it was absolutely amazing. As you can, imagine, we all knew it was gonna be great, and it was. The true highlight was the artist, the vocalist, really. You had, several artists, Fiona, you had Brianna Grace, who was amazing, Curly. I'm going to play some songs from most of these artists here back to back right now, but Curly was amazing. Curly actually was at one of our shows a long time ago. We did one of our listener appreciation parties, and she performed. I have not seen or heard from her since. She was fabulous. Just stole the show, along with Fiora. Ben Mendelsohn was there as well. And of course, Dylan Matthew. Just an amazing show, and I think how amazing it was that I think it really was about the singers, you know. The symphony was great, but like, and I don't know, cause the singers are amplified, and of course the orchestra, all the people playing the instruments are not in that hall. The singers are a little louder than everything else, so they did really stand out. But I thought it was phenomenal, and I bet you they had an amazing time because, you know, usually when they perform live at like a rave or whatever, you see them on Ultra, they're usually just singing over a track and their vocals haven't been taken out, and it's really not, you know, a big show, a big rave is really not designed. It's designed for DJs, not so much for vocalists, and I think this was one of the greatest ways to really showcase these talented artists that we hear on so many tracks, and they were just phenomenal. And I gotta say, big ups to our, to the raving, the Seattle Ravers, you know. We had to dress up for this night, and a lot of people know how to dress. A lot of dapper ravers out there. I tried my hardest. I think I did okay. My wife looked stunning, but everyone else looked really good. Like, we dress up. We clean up really nice, Seattle. We clean up really nice. But it was fun to see a couple people in jerseys, or a couple people with a jersey on, you know, have a Seven Lions jersey on, but also be very nicely dressed underneath. I thought was a nice touch. A lot of people will have like a nice coat on or whatever, but they'll have like the Seven Lions shirt for the undershirt. And some people just straight up wore jerseys and shorts. And I was like, oh, that's awesome. All about it. But I thought it was great, and I don't go to the symphony very often. But it looks like we also broke some rules here. A lot of cheering, a lot of hollering. But I think that's what made it great. And we got to do this more often. There is a market for this. And everybody that was there on Friday knows this, that there is a market. More EDM artists, more electronic artists need to do what Seven Lions pulled off, because we will pay the money. Because we're older now, we have a little bit more money, we will pay the money to come do this. Because that is a fun way to go to the symphony, and it just, the vibe was incredible. And thank you so much, Jeff and Seven Lions, for putting this together, and everyone else on your team. It was just phenomenal. So many great artists. I'm going to play a bunch of these vocalists back to back. They need their flowers. They did such a good job, and I didn't realize that I haven't heard from them. Of course, they're in a lot of Seven Lions records, but they're in other records that I know as well. So first of all, the show did start off with the Seven Lions track. They were all his songs. And then Brianna Grace, who currently the New Music Showdown, by the way, with Cascade. She opened up the show with her song with Seven Lions, her brand new song called Free. Here is that record.

name's Brianna Grace. Brianna Grace, by the way, I'll talk about this again during the New Music Showdown, but she's a Texan. She started singing in a choir for mega churches in Texas. There you go. She opened up the big show on Friday. And then another artist was Fiora. I think she was the second singer to come out. And I was like, where do I know this? Why do I not remember? I know this name. Is she the one that sang on that drum and bass track with Andy C called Heartbeat Loud? Yes, she was. So here's Fiora. We are Seattle's Party Radio. Dance 89.5.

Still part of Radio Dancing at 5, and you see Harpy Loud featuring Fiora right here. All right, I'm playing a lot of the vocalists that were featured on Friday at the Ben Royal Hall. Curly was a late addition. I was like, I know this name. I walk down the hallway. We have a big signed Curly poster in our hallway when she joined us at a listener appreciation party many years ago. She is more than just a vocalist. She's also a visual artist. She's done a lot since we last saw her here. She stole the show, and that's saying a lot because Brianna and Fiora were absolutely amazing, but Curly was just... with something else. Let's do Army of Love. This is kind of dated. This is older. Curly's come a long way musically. But we're going to go back. We're going to play Army of Love. Here it is. We are Dance 89.5.

Curly, Army of Love. Right here on Dance 89.5 Mornings, playing songs from all the people that performed live on Friday at the Seven Lions, the Opus Harmonia show. Now, Curly was amazing, just a visual, and just so surprised to see her. I was like, oh, she was at one of our shows. Fiora, amazing. Brianna Grace, of course. But Haleen, oh, or Haleen, excuse me. Oh, my goodness. Haleen, biggest cheers. For sure, when she came out, she did the most songs of anyone. Let's do Adam K and Soho's Twilight versus Breathe. This is, of course, Haleen and Matthew Steeper singing on this one. We are Dance 89.5.

0: on Dancing at 5, one of the exceptional artists that performed on Friday. It really was, Dead 7 Lions show, it really was all about the people singing, and I thought that was a fun way. I think that was the best part, because usually in the world of dance music, usually the producers are the big stars, and all the singers are always such just a feature, right, mostly. But this was like, I mean, Jeff 7 Lions, he was on the drums in the back of the orchestra. You couldn't even see him unless you were had a good view, and he didn't come out until the very, very end. It really was all about these singers, these songwriters. All right, we're going to take a break. I'm going to do traffic here shortly, and then we're going to come back. And then there's a couple dudes I left off that we got to talk about, including Jonathan Mendelsohn. We'll dive into one of his tracks coming up very soon. We are Dance 89.5.
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0: 836, you're barely checking in on your commute on this Monday morning. So it's been kind of a strange one, especially those up north. I think things are starting to kind of mellow out up there. Let me double check here just to make sure nothing's too crazy. Yeah, looks like things are looking much better there in the north end. Series of accidents, collisions, had things all jammed up. Things are looking better right now. In fact, believe me, right now, you're finally near speed limit, which is awesome. You'll stay speed limit on your way down to Seattle until you hit about 145th. Then you hit those brake lights, it'd be pretty heavy until about the Ship Canal Bridge from Linwood into Seattle. We are down to 40 minutes right now. On your way into Bellevue, we're seeing usual backup there through Canyon Park, 40 minutes for your commute from Linwood. And then northbound I-5 right now, 42 minutes. You're backed up, really starting. Looks like there may be some kind of issue as you approach the West Seattle Bridge. That backup is almost stretching for the entire length of the Boeing Field, Renton to Bellevue at 36 minutes. All right, so I got a couple more songs I want to play representing these vocalists from Friday night. Another one is Jonathan Mendelsohn. So there was a couple dudes on there, and Jonathan Mendelsohn, he was fun, came out, made some jokes, which I guess you don't normally do at a symphony, but it was a different crowd. It was a different vibe. Let's do this track here he did with Dash Berlin. It's called Worlds Fall Apart. When the-

Jonathan Mendelsohn, Dash Berlin, Worlds Apart. Of course, Jonathan Mendelsohn, one of your live vocalists last Friday at the Seven Lions Show. All right, my final vocalist, I have to represent one of my favorites. The person I was looking forward to singing the most, of course, was Dylan Matthew. He's on a couple songs that I just adore. This song here is never played on the station before. It's special to me, but this is a big record. I went to Slander, back in the fall, and this is a staple of Slander's, set. In fact, they play the original, and then they play the acoustic version from Dylan Matthew, which has more views than the original. It's like 100 million views. It's a really popular record. So gonna play it for you finally now here on the radio. It is a collaboration between Seven Lions, Slander, and Dabin, featuring the vocalist Dylan Matthew, who came out at the end. I got a picture with Dylan, my wife and I. It was super big. And he closed the show with this version, of course, had a full orchestra supplying the music and his voice. Here is First Time, Dylan Matthew. We are Dance 89.5.

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4: 53, Drew Bailey checking in on your commute right now. Let's see here, 405 northbound. It's just north of I-90, so there's a disabled vehicle blocking the right lane, so you're heading out of Renton, working your way towards Bellevue right now. We're definitely seeing a kind of a backup, about 40 minutes right now. Doesn't look like it's causing too much of an issue because we're just seeing your normal backup really from the VMAC Center there to about 515 there in Renton. Northbound I-5 federal in Seattle, not bad, 40 minutes right now. You're actually at speed limit to hit about towards the middle of

0: 17 there in Renton. Northbound I-5 Federal in Seattle, not bad. 40 minutes right now. You're actually at speed limit to hit about towards the middle of Boeing Field, and then you're going to be hitting the brakes all the way in to downtown Seattle. You're coming out of Everett right now. After kind of a rough morning, you're actually free and clear. If you're on your way into Seattle, all the way from Everett to about 145th there in Shoreline. Heavy backup, thanks to Revive I-5. It's going to last to about the Ship Canal Bridge for you. Again, that's 50 minutes. If you're on your way into Bellevue right now, from Linwood, 46 minutes for your commute. As we get right back to it, we are Dance 89.5 Mornings.
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0: 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You know, I got so involved with playing all those records, from all the artists from the show on Friday. I forgot to do something known as the remix at 46. Let's get into that right now.
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0: You know what? It's only a, 10 minutes later, but we gotta play this record here from the Bomb Funk MCs. It was an R&B breakbeat group, I think they're from Belgium. They were awesome. This song, by the way, Freestyler is what we're going to be remixing here, or the subject of today's remix at 46, was probably one of the biggest breakbeat songs to come out from that era. We're talking early 2000s. It did really well in Europe. It's topped a lot of charts as his breakbeat record. Now, Lost Frequencies, he's Belgium. He's had, of course, some major records. He also took a big old swipe at this track back in 2024, and here's his remix of

Freestyler by the Bomb Funk MCs. A little late, but it is your remix at 46. Freestyler. That's the wrong one. Hang on. That's not the right one. This is the Lost Frequencies mix. Freestyler. Rock the microphone. Freestyler. Rock the mic.

Sales Party Radio, Dance 89.5, Drew Bailey on this, last Monday of September. Gorgeous day, by the way. I see some sunshine now. It's going to be clear and cool and crisp today. We got increasing clouds later in the day as things will kind of turn on us, but, enjoy your Monday. Hey, coming up this weekend, is the U-District Chow Down 2026. It is a collection of UW restaurants. They're going to have food. There's actually 70 participating businesses, there for this annual tradition there in the U-District. Coming up later in the hour, I'm going to give you a keyword to get a U-District Chow Down prize pack. I think it just includes a $50 gift certificate, to those 70 participating businesses. That's going down this Saturday again, Saturday, April 3rd for the U District Showdown. Listen after the new music showdown and I will give you that keyword for you to try to win that prize pack. Okay. All right. Let's get ready for that new music showdown. That's going down in about 4 minutes. Hang on.

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6: 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All right, our champ from Friday is coming from Cascade and Brianna Grace. Brianna Grace, of course, performed live Friday night there at Benaroya Hall for Seven Lions Opus Harmonia. She opened up the show, and then she sang Strangers by Seven Lions. So she was amazing. She looked great. She came out afterwards, said hello, took pictures with everyone. Her latest song also dropped on Friday. It's our current champion, teaming up with Cascade for this one. This is Stay for Love, New Music Showdown, one time champion on Dance 89.5 Mornings.

Cascade and Brianna Grace. Brianna Grace, by the way. I found out that she, you know, she's a Texan. She actually got her start singing in choirs at mega churches there in Texas. She now resides in Los Angeles. All right, that's our challenger there, Cascade, Brianna Grace, Day for Love. Now, I'm sorry, that was our champion. Now our challenger, Armin Van Buuren, and teaming up with Poppy Bascom. 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She's just killing it, just like Brianna. The song is called Take Me Home. Now, this is not a remake. It is a, it's using the melody from a Red Hot Chili Peppers song called By the Way. It interpolates the classic guitar lines of this record from the Chili Peppers. It is called Take Me Home. 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It's your challenger.

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All right, there you go. Those are two songs in the showdown on this Monday. 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

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Our chat from Friday, Brianna Grace, of course, she graced us with our presence here at the Seven Lions Show at Penn Royal Hall. This is her song with Cascade, our one-time champ. Taking on brand new Armin Van Buuren, Poppy Basco. Yes, it does sound like that Red Hot Chili Peppers record. It actually, it is. It's different. So they changed the words, but it's the same melody of, by the way, by the Red Hot Chili Peppers song. This song is called Take Me Home. Your challenger again, and you got 3 minutes left. 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Song number one, Cascade, Brianna Grace, Stay for Love, or your challenger right here from Armin and Poppy.

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A little bit of sunshine over here right now on this Monday. And, of course, the New Music Showdown. In the showdown today, Brianna Grace and Cascade. Their first collaboration together. And then, of course, Poppy Bascom, Armin Van Buuren teaming up for a song called Take Me Home. Of course, song one's called Stay for Love. All right, and your text right now at 206-252-89. And I got a lot of texts. I'll try to get through them I'll try to get as most as possible. Peter says, I love me some AVB, but the Champs vibe fits better today. Champ is a winner. Kat and Kirkland says, I love the vocalists on both sides of the challenge today. Gotta keep my vote with the Champ, though, since all I can hear on the challenger is the lyrics to the original song playing in my head. Veronica and Everett says, challenger, 100%. Such a fun listen and a great use of the melody from the Red Hot Chili Peppers. Can't wait to hear it again tomorrow. D, by the way, hi, D. I met D on Saturday. D says, good morning, Drew Bailey. Gotta go with the Champ. I like the vibe better. Plus, knowing what I know now about the Red Hot Chili Peppers makes it hard to listen to anything to do with them. Jed and T-Pack says, Armin never disappoints. He's got my vote. I love the nod to the Red Hot Chili Peppers. Alper says, I didn't hear number one, but really didn't like number two, because it broke my brain being too similar to the original. So I'm voting for the Champ. 425 says, Stay for Love. Beautiful vibe for this misty Monday morning. 206 says, Challenger wins, for me today. Take it home, Poppy and Armin. And then Jamie Seattle says, nope, that was it. That was it. All right, let's go. And the winner of the New Music Showdown is Cascade and Brianna Grace. Big win. Ton of votes today. A lot of people weighing in on today's challenge. Hey, we're going to do this again tomorrow. 7-10 and 9-10, our two-time champion will take on another challenger right here on Dance 89.5 Mornings. All right, coming up here in a few minutes, I'm going to get you a keyword for you to text in to try to win your way. Actually, win it's a prize pack for the U-District Chowdown 2026. 70 businesses are participating. This is going down on Saturday. This is on the apps in the U-District this Saturday, the 3rd. If you want to win a prize pack, which I think includes a $50 gift certificate to the 70 participating businesses. Your keyword to get that prize back for the U District Challenge.

Hey, coming up on Saturday, it's the UW Chow Down 2026. This is taking place. Who is calling me? Oh, more spam. Sorry. All right. It's going down on Saturday, in the U-Strike on the Ave. So you have 70 participating businesses, hanging out. There's food, there's drinks, and, we have a prize pack, which will include a $50 gift certificate, I believe, to those 70 participating businesses. 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There's no U. It's not like Neighbors Nightclub. 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

Seven Lions Opus Harmonia there at Benaroya Hall. Talked about that during 8 o'clock hour. Talked about just how awesome it was to see a lot of old school ravers dress up and come hang out for a night at the symphony. We broke a lot of rules and norms, which makes me feel good. A lot of cheering and clapping. But, you know, we are who we are, and we need to do more of this. More artists need to translate their electronic tunes or library into something that is fitting for the symphony. Bring in those vocalists and do that again. We will pay. We have the money now. Now that we're older, we'll definitely pay. And I forgot to mention this before. One of my favorite parts of the whole thing for this particular show was I got to sit down in intermission. We need more rave. We need more intermission at raves. Can we just have an intermission in the middle of the rave? Okay, maybe that's not a good idea. But yeah, again, listen again during 8 o'clock hour. Go to our website. Click on demand, Dance 89.5 Mornings with Drew Bailey. That's hour number 3, I believe, at 8 o'clock. Yes, 3 o'clock hour. Listen again. Good stuff there. All right, tomorrow on the morning show, Cascade, our now 2-time champion, will return with Brianna Grace. Of course, one of those artists that was at that 7 Lion show on Friday. Take on a brand new challenger. We'll do the remix at 46. Also tomorrow, we're getting close to the end of September. September is Suicide Awareness Month. Myself and Soul actually sat down with a couple people, behind Teen, Link, who are these are people that help out teenagers who are struggling with mental health issues and crises. We're going to sit down and talk to them. Our conversation with Teen Link, we'll run that during the morning show tomorrow. But it's this student-led conversation. This is Soul actually pretty much running this conversation with the folks behind Teen Link. So listen tomorrow as we are getting ready to wrap up Suicide Prevention Month here in September. All right, everybody, enjoy your Monday. See you tomorrow.

Wrapping up the morning show on this Monday. Enjoy your Monday. We got some clouds, we got some sunshine, increasing clouds later today, but it should be a nice, crisp, semi-sunny day. Gotta love that. Hey, you gotta love to listen to the morning show again on our on-demand player. 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During the 8 o'clock hour, I highlighted all the vocalists that we heard from on Friday at

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2: 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We're bringing massive club anthems straight to your speakers, keeping that weekend energy going strong into the early hours. Forget last call. 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Justin Doman's In Control, delivering pure club vibes nonstop in the mix on the lockdown. 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
1: Babe, don't make a sound. 2 a.m. love, gotta keep it down. Don't wait around for a signal now. Give me some verb, I ain't talking now. 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

0: That was Addicted featuring Ink, a little throwback to early 2024 from Zurb and the Chainsmokers. Stick with us through the break. We got new music from DOD and Haley May coming up here on Dance 89.5, Seattle's Party Radio.
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0: 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Up next, we have more good vibes, including a brand new hit song from Clooney, Prospa, and Tristan Henry.
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0: Hope everybody's enjoying their Monday afternoon. 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